Doesn't seem to matter who records The Look of Love. It always sounds good. Sergio Mendes and the Brazil 66. That was initially released a few weeks ago on the 19th of April, but here it is again, 21st of June 1968. We're using issue 233 of the new singles. A weekly listing of 45 RPM recordings. There were 62 singles released this week. We began with Sly and the Family Stone, Dance to the Music. That also was released a few weeks ago on the UK Columbia record label, the 8th of March. This time it's on Direction Records, and I don't know if you noticed, but it hasn't got the dum dum dum dum at the start of it, which was falsely edited in apparently, so that is the correct mix there. We're going to be listening to Deep Purple and Hush, and also a band called The Hush. But first of all, I do like to keep it varied on this roller coaster that we seem to ride every week. My name is Chris B, Chris Bent. I think this is the only time that Keith Emerson meddled with a Mellotron. This is called the Diamond Hard Blue Apples of the Moon, but some copies it's just listed as the Diamond Hard Apples of the Moon without the blue. We like all this tedia, don't you?

Oh, I'm a sucker for anything that slows down like that. Of course, the astute amongst you will have realised that was the B-side of this immediate record label single, and of course on the A-side, America.

from an original mono copy of the album Shades of Deep Purple. That's Joe South's tune Hush from Deep Purple. And we began with the nice, the diamond hard, optional blue or not, the optional hard Apples of the Moon, and then America. Then we heard The Hush with Grey. That's the B-side of their Fontana single. Right now, we will hear the other side of The Hush's single, the A-side, Elephant Rider.

This is the B-side of the Deep Purple single. Both tracks are on the mono version of Shades of Deep Purple, which is where I'm playing these from. I'll just read the sleeve notes at the back. Rod Evans writes and sings. John Lord writes, sings and plays the organ. Nick Simper writes, sings and plays the bass guitar. Richie Blackmore writes and plays the lead guitar. Ian Pace writes and plays the drums.

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along with Traffic. Spooky Tooth were one of my favourites at the time, and this time is the 21st of June 1968, when 62 singles were released. Before Spooky Tooth, we played a single on Page One Records by Seth Martin and Look at Me. We'll return to that shortly, but first of all, the B-side of the Spooky Tooth single, this is called Luger's Groove. It was only on this single.

at the time, it seemed obligatory for all disc jockeys to have their own theme music. It occurred to me, although I was only 13 years old and 2 months, that that would have made a pretty good theme tune for me to play at the start of programmes and at the end. But that was my thoughts at the time. Spooky Tooth and Luger's Groove. We heard the single version of Love Really Changed Me. I thought it'd be interesting to hear the LP mix.

B-side of the Seth Martin single Another Day Goes By. Now, hi to Stephen Gunn. Stephen, one of your tracks I needed this one. The Penny Peeps, I See the Morning. I think this is one you supplied about 20 years ago.

0: spread out to Princeton, blazed a trail, alerted them at
1: Harvard,
0: and dazzled
1: Penn State,
2: Harvard, Navy,
1: and Notre Dame.
0: Started to dance and spread the fame of this collegiana. It is something great.
2: Cornell,
1: Dartmouth, and Pennsylvania
0: all got the mania, and how?
3: Oh, that's knee-high.
2: Knee-high to

another example of the B-side being better than the A-side, in my humble opinion. We first of all heard the Penny Peeps and I, Stephen Morning on Liberty, and then also on the same record label, the Nitty Gritty Dirt Band and Collegiana and End of Your Line. These are Moby Grape. I remember buying it's called Moby Grape 69. I thought that was a great name for a band, but I really didn't like what I was listening to. However, this is their single of the day, the 21st of June 1968, and this is Can't Be So Bad.

And indeed, it can't be so bad. That's Moby Grape. And you may have first heard that on that compilation album, The Rock Machine Turns You On. Moving on to the Atlantic record label and the Fleur de Lis and Brick by Brick, Stone by Stone.

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Blurred Elise on Atlantic Records and Stop Crossing the Bridge. Now, MGM, The Cow Sills, Indian Lake, and what's interesting here, it's not used much in rock music or pop music, and that is the theremin.

Both sides of a gorgeous Straub's single, Or Am I Dreaming? And Oh, How She Changed. Arranged by Tony Visconti, and both tunes written by Dave Cousins. Before that, it was Marcia Griffiths with Jeff Dixon. Words, the classic Bee Gees tune on Studio One Records, and we began with the Cow Cells and Indian Lake, and a little bit of theremin at the start of the tune. We're listening to the new singles that were released on the 21st of June 1968, and continuing now with Barry Ryan, not the one that gave him his big hit with Eloise, but this is Goodbye.

Goodbye from Barry Ryan on MGM Records. We're listening to the new singles as were released 21st of June 1968. We're using issue 233 of the new singles lists. And there were 62 singles released this particular week. In the past hour, or in the last hour, we heard The Penny Peeps, I See the Morning. This is the other side of the single, Curly, The Night of the Road.

after the Penny Peeps and Curly the Night of the Road on Liberty. Another Liberty single, this time a reissue from Eddie Cochran and Something Else. And then Jason Cord, I've Got My Eyes on You on Chapter 1 Records. That was CH102. These are some of the 62 singles that were released on the 21st of June 1968. Now, a gorgeous one from P.P. Arnold on the Immediate record label, Angel of the Morning.

great version of Angel of the Morning. I think it was only a couple of weeks back, but we played what I consider to be the original from Merrily Rush on Bell Records, but there was P.P. Arnold on Immediate. Now, the collection, I do remember hearing this one played by John Peel, the master, on his Radio 1 show at the time, on Elektra Records, who could always be relied on for music of quality and distinction. Both sides of a single, Mark Time and the A-side, which I believe was re-recorded for a later single, Nevertheless.

I'd speculated last week why the Zombies had reissued, or Decca Records had reissued, the Zombies' I Love You when Odyssey and Oracle on CBS Records hadn't done very well in the UK at the time, in on this day, the 21st of June 68. Last week it's the 14th of June. Reissued. I can see why Decca did it. It was because there was an American cover version, Rick Lane and the People, I Love You.

That was, in fact, the Wild Angels and Nervous Breakdown on Major Minor Records. I was desperately trying to find the next single on Major Minor Records, Mike Mercado and Mincing, but unfortunately, nowhere to be found. This is Lester Sterling, Zigaloo.

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The Sweet Shop, Barefoot and Tiptoe, preceded by a Vitalis advert. Parlophone Records, R5705. Turns out it was Mark Wirtz and his young wife, Ross Hanneman. Before that, the San Francisco Earthquake, Fairy Tales Can Come True. Have you heard about Lucy, the subtitle, on Mercury Records? Lester Sterling, Zigaloo, on Black Cat Records. The Nervous Breakdown from the Wild Angels. Yes, I could have had one of those today in this past hour. Everything, for the first time ever, has been streamed via analog into the program. It's not the easiest way of doing it. That's the technical difficulty I had about 2 weeks ago. I'm hoping it's never going to happen again, but it's going to need a lot of knitting together. I'm going to leave you with Johnny Cash, Folsom Prison Blues, The Beat Store.

Walkers. On the sleeve it says Scotland's number one beat group. That'll be Rain Coloured Eyes. Oh, these have been some of the 62 singles released on the 21st of June 1968. We might even hear Herb Alpert, This Guy's in Love with You. We might get to Barry Goldberg as well, because I've lost all track of time here and another day. But first of all, there was a Bee Gees song, Melody Fair, for the film soundtrack, which also included Crosby, Stills, Nash and Young. Here's a group that called themselves Melody Fair, Something Happened to Me. And what's significant about this and why people seek it out, it was eventually covered by Agnetha of ABBA. I'll be seeing you.

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Hey, how are you doing? And a big thank you for tuning in to Radio Mi Amigo Nighttime tonight. Here's truly Robin D taking you through the next 60 minutes, and boy, have we got some good stuff for you over the next hour. We started off with Boston and Don't Look Back from Don't Look Back, and then it was Gypsy Lights from the Quicksilver Messenger Service, and that came from Solid Silver. Right now, Graham Parker and the Rumour and Hotel Chambermaid. This comes from the album Heat Treatment. Hope you can stay with me for the next 60 minutes.

You know, there are certain tracks that just have a certain magic about them that create an ambiance of West Coast rock stations or rock from the North Sea, and that's us, albeit from our own little sheltered corner here in Harwich Harbour. Radio Mi Amigo Nighttime and Orleans. They say let there be music, I'll second that. In fact, I'll drink to that in about 15 minutes' time.

And that's the Byrds sounding very laid back with 100 years from now on Radio Mi Amigo Nighttime. And the chair's very laid back tonight as well. It's just set right, you know. It's got a recline adjustment and a height adjustment, and it even bounces too. If I do, ooh, can you hear that? It bounces up and down like a pogo stick. Not advisable to do that while the records are playing. On we go with Jackson Browne and Redneck Friend.

0: Thank you. Well, that's a guy who's never made a dud track in his life. And you know, sometimes with albums, and especially with people you really, really like, there are some tracks you just, well, don't cut it. You know, you've just got to fly through them and sometimes miss them. But not with Jackson Browne. Even his B-sides are A-sides. Redneck Friend, right now, more than a few of you will know that at this time, halfway through the hour, we have the Robin D official coffee break, and sometimes at night we have a wine break. Well, tonight, just for a change, gonna have a milkshake break. How about that? I've got an ice-cold milkshake through in the fridge, which I'm going to go and retrieve, along with a chocolate biscuit. You can have what you want. You can have coffee, wine, or even H2O, because that goes down very well too. And instead of the usual three-in-a-row jingle, I think we will call on Robin D's little granddaughter to do it for us. And her mummy's got the right idea.
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0: Start them young.

Yeah, you know, we ain't talking alone. Who's listening? But I don't really know.

Wow, that strawberry milkshake went down really well, especially with a wagon wheel chocolate biscuit. And guess what? It was a jammy wagon wheel. Nothing but the best here on the Robin D. Coffee, Wine, Milkshake Break. And where did we go? We started off with the Rolling Stones and Fingerprint File. Then it was The Who, and from The Who by Numbers, Slip Kid. And there we heard Angel City and Take a Long Line. Now, if you have three tracks that you think would go well over the Coffee, Wine, Milkshake Break, then why not send them in to studio at lv18radio.com.

0: And there you go, that's perfect late night listening from Eric Tag. And The Love I Gave comes from his 1977 album Rendezvous. And that's it for me. Time for me to go. I'm going to leave you with a track which I have never ever heard before. Now that's unusual, considering that it's from The Doors and it's from the album LA Woman from 1971. It seems to be a track all about a radio station, and that's the kind of tracks I like. So if you've never heard it before, I've never heard it before, so it's the first time for both of us. It's called The Wasp, and in brackets, Texas Radio and The Big Beat. I think it's about the station WASP. So a million thank yous for tuning in tonight. Hope you've enjoyed at least some of the tracks we've played. I've enjoyed them all. And we'll catch you soon. Take care.
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all through the night on Radio Mi Amigo with music from the 1960s and the 1970s. Beatles, of course, there. Tomorrow Never Knows. From the Beatles to the Stones, this is Under My Thumb.

That was Jimi Hendrix's Manic Depression, and this is Chris Cooper taking you on a musical journey this hour from the mid-60s through to the mid-70s. So we started in 1966, and we're now in 1967. And these are the Seeds, Mr. Farmer.

Around the World, Around the Clock, with a superb selection of music from the 60s and 70s. Well, in my humble opinion, anyway, what do you think? You can get in touch with us. Studio at lv18radio.uk. We're working through from the mid-60s to the mid-70s this hour, and we're currently in 1968. We've just heard The Band and The Wait, and this is Van Morrison and Sweet Thing.

the unmistakable sound of The Who. Taking us into 1969 with the story of the Pinball Wizards.

We're in 1970 now, when I was still at school but had a job filling shelves in the local supermarket. Music there from Neil Young and Don't Let It Bring You Down, and Emerson, Lake and Palmer now with Take a Pebble.

stuck in around about 1970, where that came from. And this too, Mandrill with Mandrill.

I was convinced that was 1970, but I made a mistake. It was 1971. Yeah, I do make a mistake every few years or so. It was Mandrill from the USA and the track that was called Mandrill. And we're staying stateside for Conchise.

ready to shake the dandruff. Final track this hour comes from Deep Purple. 72 was the year. Highway Star, the track.

from that time when the baby boomers thought they were the children of the revolution. Big hit for T-Rex, didn't get to number one in September 72, kept off by David Cassidy. Well, what can you say really, huh? That's life. Ian Chambers here for you on the mighty radio Mi Amigo from LV-18 Light Ship, bringing you some rather good tunes, because that's what it's all about. Yeah, and I do a bit of chatting too.

Joe Walsh, proving that irony is not dead in the United States of America. Life's been good. And talking of America, there they are with Sister Golden Hair. It's Mi Amigo. And something that has changed about listening to the radio these days, it's all about clicking and pushing buttons. In the old days, I remember it would be all about turning the dial until you got the sound of the station you wanted to listen to. Here's the Electric Light Orchestra.

0: Green Shirt, Elvis Costello. Quite a dark song, but he does go darker. If you know his music, he goes considerably darker. One example was when he chose to cover a song written by a guy called Leon Payne. Leon Payne, his biggest hit was the song I Love You Because, which you may well know, which is a big hit for Jim Reeves. But he also wrote this next one. It's called Psycho. It's great on two levels. One is the lyrics, very, very dark. And on the other level, amazing changes of pace as the song goes along. This was the original version before Elvis got his hand on it. This is Eddie Noke. See what you think.
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You can come out from behind the sofa now. It's okay. Although Debbie's looking a bit scary.

from Parallel Lines, Blondie, One Way or Another, and his Bobness with Positively Fourth Street. Hope you can spot that the degree of vitriol has somewhat reduced as the songs have gone along there. The last one there, apparently Bob was just a bit fed up with his old mate Phil Oakes. Fair enough. Next two songs, there's a connection. And I wonder if you can work out what the second song might be as you hear the first one and know it's not the obvious one that I might connect it with. If you know what the heck I'm on about.

0: if you thought I would have the audacity to play the other song called Dancing in the Moonlight after the first one called Dancing in the Moonlight by Thin Lizzy, well, I'm somewhat shocked. We had Thin Lizzy Dancing in the Moonlight, indeed we did, and then a song that kind of links to it, From Now On by Supertramp. In fact, I could have chosen quite a few different Supertramp songs. The link, my friend, is John Helliwell played saxophone on both songs. Also did a bit of saxing on Pink Floyd. There you go. You're learning stuff here. It's worth listening to just to hear these facts. Don't you think so?
1: Well,

Zombies time of the season, before which we had Mr. Neil Young after the Gold Rush. It's Ian Chambers here on Radio Mi Amigo from the mighty lightship LV-18. Do you remember newspapers when we actually all used to buy them like every day and find out what was going on? Look, I know it's quicker on social media these days, but this is what it used to be like. You'd see news actually in the newspaper. Crazy, huh?

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1: Paul Windsor!
2: I don't understand one word you're saying, but it sounds great.

Yeah, one of Ireland's finest, Phil Lynott and Thin Lizzy, Whiskey in the Jar, the longer version. Always good to hear that. Now you ready for another trip around the Garden of Unearthly Delights here on the overnight service of Radio Mi Amigo with your tie-dye tour guide, Paul Windsor. Well, I'm ready, so let's get to it. These are Austin, Texas band Mariani, and they released one single and one album on Sonobeat Records in the USA in 1970, and that was it. This is the B-side of the single, Memories Lost and Found.

Wow, I think I'll throw in the word majestic to describe that. That was The Birds, and a track you don't get to hear too often. More's the pity, Lady Friend, a great David Crosby song from 1967. Before that, from 1970, The Guess Who and Hand Me Down World, and we kicked off with Mariani. Sounds like a football expression. And Memories, Lost and Found, fades out the excellent guitar part much too quickly, I think. It's not even an edited track from their album, so I'm not sure what was going on there. But there you are, it is what it is. Right, next up, this is Long Island, New York band Fane Jade. I say band, I don't know why I always think they're a band. It turns out it's a solo artist, Charles Laskowski. Anyway, from 1967, this is It Ain't True.

Right, okay, I think they're done. That was New York band Mandrake Memorial with a track from their Puzzle album on Poppy Records in the US in 1970, Bucket of Air. Yeah, very good. Before that, Fain Jade and It Ain't True, a single on the Providence label in the USA in 1967. This is the overnight service of Radio Mi Amigo, broadcasting from the floating palace of musical delights like Vessel LV18 mod here in Harwich Harbour in the UK. And we're currently tripping our way around the garden of unearthly delights, guided or possibly misguided by your tour guide, Pop Tart Paul Windsor, wandering off the beaten path at every opportunity. Right, now a track from the album Music in a Doll's House, which was Family's debut album from 1968, produced by Traffic's Dave Mason. This is Winter.

0: Before we set brain and sinew to this perplexing case, let's review all the facts.
1: Amigo. 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Do it now.

Yeah, good that. That was UK band Sam Apple Pie and a track from their self-titled album out on Decca in 1969, and that was Stranger. Before that, Family from Music in a Doll's House, and the track was Winter. Roger Chapman, the vocalist with the band, he's got such a distinctive voice. You could never really mistake him for anyone else. I've never actually seen Family live, but apparently Roger could be a bit, shall we say, boisterous on stage. Don't tell him I said so, though. I don't want him coming aboard to sort me out. Anyway, on we go. Right, Daniel Miller, owner of Mute Records, and the first release on the label in 1978 was himself as The Normal. So here we go. This is TVOD.

I think that could be best described as standing on the edge of falling apart. That was former Box Tops and Big Star frontman Alex Chilton, and a track from his album Like Flies on a Sherbet, released in the UK in 1980, but it first came out in 1979 in the USA on Peabody Records, so it just about scrapes into the Radio Mi Amigo format. The rules are meant to be bent, you know. Before that, The Jam and a single from 1978, The Excellent Down in the Tube Station at Midnight, and from also from 1978, The Normal and TVOD. Great stuff. Right, I reckon we can squeeze these next three in, starting with bluesman Albert King from 1966 and Crosscut Saw.

favourites here on the Garden of Unearthly Delights, Three Dog Night and their first single from 1969, Nobody. Great stuff. And Albert King started us off with a single in the UK on Atlantic Records in early 67, Crosscut Saw, and backed by various members of Booker T and the MGs. And in between was Carol Freeman with her one and only release on CBS in early 1967, Leaving You Now, produced by Hilton Valentine of the Animals. And that almost brings to a close this trip around the Garden of Unearthly Delights. Hope you enjoyed what you've seen and heard. And if you need more, well, there is more. Be here at the gates at 12 midnight UK time on Tuesdays, Wednesdays, Thursdays and Saturday nights, plus repeats. So you see, there's no escape. To finish, a blast of Savoy Brown and Train to Nowhere. But from me, Paul Windsor, see ya.

Greetings all, welcome along to another hour of 45 music. That was Nazareth starting us off, Bad, Bad Boy. And I'm the good, good guy, Chris Morgan, here with you for the next 60 minutes, spinning the discs away, everything from 1960 through to 1979. The thing in common, they are all those old singles. I found out the hard way, you see.

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Hard Life for the Four Pennies in 1964. 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I thought it was going to be one of those, you know, songs about we had a row and she went off and fell off a motorbike or something dreadful like that. But no, it was slightly different, I'm pleased to say. Now, I'm going to make you an offer you can't refuse right now. I'm going to say, shake, shake, shake, shake your booty.

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But back in 1976, it was a different case for KC and the Sunshine Band. Shake, shake, shake, shake your booty. And I'm going to shake us all the way back to 1967 now, a Summer of Love classic.

0: Classic, that's all I'm going to say. Tom Jones, of course, 1967. It looks like I'm never going to fall in love again.
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0: Yes, broadcasting, of course, from the LV-18 moored up here at Harwich. And recently we were having a bit of a discussion on the ship, a few of us, about what we're called. Are we DJs or are we producers or what? And I said, well, when I was a youngster running around in my mobile disco van, I was definitely a DJ. But now in my senior years, with lots of great intelligence, I think I prefer to be called an announcer. However, Davey Bowie, 79, had other ideas.

Well, there he goes. Diggy Barry, DJ. I like the bit about being young. Yeah, I could go along with that one, mainly because of what's coming next. A real Mi Amigo classic.

Well, it goes all the way back to 1960, Duane Eddy, Because They're Young. And we remember the fella who made that his own every time he opened one of his programmes.

And there they go, Procol Harum, great stuff. Yes, a round of applause indeed. 1972, that one was called Conquistador. We're Mi Amigo. And if you want to drop us a note, quite easy, really, why not just send it along? Email it to studio@lv18radio.uk. studio@lv18radio.uk. And we come to one of those points where I get the record out and then I look at what's on the B-side and I think, I've just got to play the B-side.

There we are. That's John Layton, 1963 single. The A side is "I'll Cut Your Tail Off," but every time I pick it up and I remember what's on the B side, I just have to play it. I hope you enjoyed it. It's called "The Great Escape." Like, you couldn't work that one out. We talked about signature tunes a little bit earlier on. Here's one that modesty forbids me from saying could be mine. MFSB was the name of the group. And this is a track called "Sexy."

Fabulous stuff. That goes back to 1966, one of those city sort of records. It was She Trinity, the man who took the valise off the floor at Grand Central Station at noon. And since it was so fabulous and it didn't make the charts, my only thought is that nobody can remember the title because it was so long there. Theory over. Now, coming up next, a record that in one sense could cause a worry, because you always, when you're playing records, concern yourself about whether it's going to have a false ending. This one, bit of a false star.

Right, down to a great ending, you know, when it's going to go away. That's Family 1971 in my own time. Well, in my own time, I am sitting here bringing you all these records from the 60s and 70s. The connection, of course, they are all 45s, hits and ones that are only hitty. 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

0: There we are then. It's Fairport Convention from 1969. Si tu dois partir. I said we teach you French, and I bet you understood that that said, if you got to go, go now, or else you've got to stay all night. Talking of staying around, Mi Amigo, don't ask me how this makes a connection, I'm not sure myself. Mi Amigo now on the medium wave. If you have a medium wave receiver, if you go to the top end of the dial, 1575 kilohertz, you will find us there. It's something like 190 meters in old money, but it's definitely at one end or t'other of your dial. So give it a listen.
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0: And it's pretty safe to say if you do listen on the medium wave, you'll get a bit of static, unlike

Steely Dan on that one. 1978, again, does not seem possible. FM, no static at all. Well, if you don't want static, of course, you can find us on the internet, as you no doubt know. You can ask old Alexa if you have one. Train her up and she'll do it for you. Going back to romance, 1962 style. This is Ketty Lester.

Katie Lester, 62 for that one, but not for me. Too much like, I think, Love Letters to be a big, big hit, but it just sort of crept in there, so we gave it a bit of a spin. Talking of spin, disco box time. This is the Shy Lights.

0: 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There was one of them, the Shy Lights 74, I Found Sunshine.
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0: And I found this old record lying at the bottom of a 1965 pile.

Baby, you never say goodbye. That's from the Bow Street Runners. Well, I'm afraid we've got to say goodbye in about 8 minutes' time. So if you've got a guide at the top of the hour, get your hat and coat ready. Stand by the door because something's going to happen.

There we go then, 77 for that one. That was The Stranglers, Something Better Change. Well, the change is coming at the top of the hour. My time for this particular hour is almost up. I'm going to leave you with a couple of fan tracks, starting with this one in 1968, which back in the day I thought went on for about 3 weeks, but then it turned out it's only a couple of minutes long. And now that I'm older and wiser, I wish that it did go on forever.

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Johnny Johnson and the Bandwagon, and they were from Rochester. And I'm thinking, oh, I've been to Rochester, but not Kent, no. Rochester, New York. Hello there, my name's Jeff. Hey, it's great to be with you again, and I hope you're going to stick around for the next hour. We're going to be listening to some fabulous 60s and 70s music together. The two happening decades, like this one from Edwin Starr.

Loop-de-loop, or loop-de-love, I should say. Hailed from Germany, originally, and it got to number 4 in the countdown over here. The only other country that really took to it was Austria, but it's very, very, very, very catchy indeed. It's Radio Mi Amigo. My name's Jeff, and it's all 60s, all 70s from the LV18. We'll have a track from the original vinyl in a moment, and lots of great songs as well to play for you. This one takes us right back to 1961, and this crooner stage, which I rather like, from people like Craig Douglas.

Oh, I do apologise for that one catching me out there. Nina Simone, Mr. Bojangles. That is a wonderful, wonderful song. It was written, of course, originally by Jerry Jeff Walker, and he also did a fabulous version. There's quite a few really good versions, but that's my absolute favourite by Nina Simone, and it always reminds me of Robin Banks or Robin Adcroft of R&I. He played that, I think it was either the third to last song, I think, on his final show on R&I back in 1974. It always reminds me what a great presenter and engineer he was. And if you're listening up there somewhere, Robin, that's for you. It's Radio Mi Amigo, and this is David Ruffin.

0: Such a good song. David Ruffin, Walk Away From Love. We're getting a bit soulful, aren't we, on the show today? And it's just the way it happens like that, I guess, sometimes. In fact, we're still sort of in that vein with our original vinyl for you right now. This is, well, it's almost, almost, but not quite, a classical song, because it's the Fifth of Beethoven, which featured Walter Murphy with the Big Apple Band. It was adapted from the first movement of Beethoven's Symphony No. 5 and became a big, big hit in the USA.
1: And now, back to the gramophone records, old boy!

It was the autumn, wasn't it? 1966. We were listening to that wonderful song for the first time. Sunshine of Your Love. It was, of course, Cream. Before that, off the original vinyl, it was Walter Murphy and the Big Apple Band, Fifth of Beethoven. The Big Apple Band, incidentally, were actually Chic. Later, of course, called Nile Rodgers and Chic. And they were the Big Apple Band. So lots of good quality on that. This is Radio Mi Amigo. It's all 60s, all 70s. And this is Billy Fury.

reputation as being one of the fastest men alive. So I'm gonna see how good you are when I count to five. One, oh man, you better step. Two, you can do better than that.

Archie Bell and the Drells, there's going to be a showdown. That was released in the depths of winter over here. It may be just me, but I think it sounds like a summery song, you know, getting out in the street and doing your thing. And I reckon just a point, but I just think it might have been a big hit had it been around in the summer. But hey, what do I know? Radio Mi Amigo from the LV18. It's all 60s, all 70s. Going back to 1961 now for this one from Maurice Williams and the Zodiacs.

Listening box, that's Engelbert Humperdinck, and You Are My Reason for Living. Before that, Maurice Williams and the Zodiacs, and a song that was done by the Hollies as well, wasn't it? Called Stay. Radio Mi Amigo, we'll be back from with one from June of 1977 in a moment or two, after a couple of classic ads just for archive purposes, you understand.

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0: It was 1977. Oh, Laurie, that was Alessi. I think they were the Alessi brothers. And I remember, although I'm beginning to doubt myself now, there was a big, or it could have been a big front page. And the Alessi brothers were either side of a bike, and sitting on the handlebars, I believe, was a very attractive young lady. And I thought, oh, that's a really nice. I'd like that as a poster. And I've never been able to find it since, but there you go. Let's play another one then off the original vinyl. This is Boney M for you, and this is Belfast.
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big number one in 1969. Saw him do that live in Derby. There was a power cut. He just did it acoustically while we all sat in the dark. Wonderful moment, really was. That's about it from me. Hope you've enjoyed the listening to the songs together as I have today here at Radio Mi Amigo. We'll leave you with Mark the Hoople and see you next time.

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2: Playing the music you know. This is Kevin Dinigan's Solid Gold. Hello, amigos, and welcome on board the Light Vessel 18 as we play the hits of the 60s and the 70s, along with your memories, plus the quiz, Who Am I?

It was released in January of 1976 and became his first top 40 hit in the USA. In the UK, it reached number 2 in the charts, Billy Ocean. If you like that, you'll love this, Ike and Tina Turner.

0: you have your pen and paper ready? You do? Well, off we go with the quiz. I was born in Batley in West Yorkshire on the 19th of January 1949 and passed away on the 26th of September 2003. I was an English singer and songwriter with a powerful and soulful voice with sartorial elegance. Who am I?
1: Now the evening has come to a close, and I've had my last dance with you.

What a fab song that is. It's a very long time since I last heard it. I hope you were waltzing around the room. It was known as the Singing Sheriff or the Hillbilly. It reached number 3 in the UK charts in 1971. Farron Young.

Well, after taking a bite out of that bad apple, it's time to give you some more clues to the quiz, Who Am I? When I was only a few months old, my family moved to Malta, where my father worked in the British Naval Intelligence. I was influenced as a child by blues, soul and jazz music played on the American Forces radio. The family and I returned to the UK when I was 12 years old. Who am I?

It was the group's only number one hit in the UK when it hit the top spot in the summer of 1976. The Real Thing. I hope you're enjoying the music as we broadcast from the light vessel LV-18, which is docked in Harwich Quay in the UK. This is Radio Mi Amigo.

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I'm taking my 3-litre box of wine back to where I bought it from, and I'm going to make a complaint. It said once opened, it would last 6 weeks. It was gone within 3 hours.

0: It's time to give you the next set of clues to the quiz, Who Am I? In 1970, I joined the 12-piece jazz-rock fusion band Dada, which featured singer Elkie Brooks and her husband Peter Gage. After 1 year, all three of us formed the soul rock band Vinegar Joe, where I played rhythm guitar and I shared lead vocals with Elkie Brooks. Who am I?
1: Lady, morning's just a moment.

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1: This portion of the show is being brought to you by Right Tackle, the all-new ultra-modern deodorant. Just one spray of Right Tackle, and in just seconds, your underarms will disappear.

Del Shannon and Hats Off to Larry. Before that, a great song that you may not have heard of before, but I love it. That was Barbara Mason and Yes, I'm Ready. We slow things down now with Dionne Warwick, and she says, I'll never love this way again. What, standing up in a hammock? You

On Radio Mi Amigo, you just heard Dawn and Knock Three Times. Before that, it was I'll Never Love This Way Again from Dionne Warwick. Next up, we have the Chantels and Out of My Mind.

Hello there, it's Gordon Bathgate here on Radio Mi Amigo. You just heard the Chantels, Out of My Mind, and Chicory Tip with Son of My Father. We got Connie Francis coming up in 42 seconds.

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0: coming right on.
1: Bit of a music marathon there. First off, we had Disco Tex and his Sexolettes with Get Dancin'. Then there was the Dells with Oh What a Night. The Hughes Corporation were Rocking the Boat. And we had the Rascals with People Gotta Be Free. Let's take it nice and easy now with Des O'Connor, Pretending.
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0: That's Des O'Connor with I Pretend. 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

Oh, Mama, that's the way to kick things off. The Beach Boys, rock and roll music, and before that, America and Ventura Highway. Hello, it's Steve here on the LV18 Radio Mi Amigo for the next hour or so, and an invitation to shake your hips, but to do so carefully. Seen people end up in hospital for doing this.

Transcendental Soul on the LB18 Radio, Mi Amigo. From the Car Stairs, It Really Hurts Me Girl. It's like a duel between the rhythm guitarist and the drummer there. Just gorgeous. Anyway, where's me banjo?

No, really, this radio station is this good. LBAT Radio Mi Amigo. Tell your friends. It's not a secret. I mean, we're out there. BJ Thomas, love the old song, that is it. Raindrops keep falling, yeah. I thought, shall I? Sure, I'm tired. I thought, yes, I shall. I shall. Thank you.

0: 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Absolutely fabulous.
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The Faces and Ooh La La from 1973. Before that, The Darts and The Power of the Human Voice sometime lately. Much talk around here just recently about doo-wop. We commend this practice, we really do. Okay, lively up yourself. Here comes the jam, Saturday's Kids. LB18 Radio, me and me.

0: Jam and Saturday's Kids, and this is not a commercial, it's a recording played for old time's sake, an historic recording indeed, and take no action as a result of this.
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4: ¿Desea usted más café, señor? 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

the 18 Radio, Mi Amigo Player, Prime Slice, Philadelphia, Archie Bell and the Drell, Soul City Walk, and the Jimi Hendrix Experience all along Watchtower. And there's a guitarist who actually played for this bunch as well. Not on this one, I hasten to add. It was long gone by then, but anyway, play for them he did. The Isley Brothers and the Highways of My Life.

I'll tell you what, let's go before offshore next, yes? As we return to doo-wop.

0: Beautiful, beautiful. The Isley Brothers, The Highways of My Life. And I've got another show which is featured on this era radio station. It's 7 o'clock on a Monday evening and at other times during the week as well on the repeats. It's called
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0: And we feature music from before the days of offshore radio here in the United Kingdom. And a little while back I was talking about doo-wop and the fact that there seems to be an enthusiasm around this station for that form of music. And I think that's great. And I played the darts. And sometime lately, a little bit earlier. Well, this one harks back to a long time before that. I think this one goes back to 57. Anyway, the band is named after the worst car that Ford ever made. The Edsels and Ram-a-Lama-Ding-Dong.
2: Ram-a-Lama-Lama-Lama-Lama-Ding-Dong. Ram-a-Lama-Lama-Lama-Lama-Ding.

Teddy Christie, the whole thing's a gamble. And Las Vegas. And a warning, the next one's age-related. There was a time when I had kind of looked forward to the date mentioned in this song and kind of thought, I looked at it with approaching trepidation and dread. Now I just look back on it and kind of think, I wish...

Clan, Rocky Burnett, Tied a Toe in the Line, the Burnett Dynasty. And that just about takes it for today. Thank you so much for your company here on LV18 Radio Mi Amigo. I've been Steve, and do stay with us for the rest of the day, indeed the rest of the week if you can, and I'm back on the repeats, and of course at 7 o'clock on Monday night with Before Offshore as well. I'll finish with this. This is Neil Sedaka and Bad Blood. Have a great rest of week. Ta-ra.

It's Ian Chambers on Radio Mi Amigo Status Quo. And are we allowed to even mention that name round here? Ah, oh, well, bless him. Caroline, let's send him some radio love today.

We had Diana Ross and Doobie Doo and Doobie Doobie and The Times and You Little Trustmaker. The Times have been going since 1956. They've had so many lineup changes. About 10 different people have been in the band over the years. But that's nothing compared with this lot. They've had nearly 70 different members.

0: After the Drifters, we had Smokey Robinson with his Miracles, and I Don't Blame You at All. If you want to contact the programme, I'd love to hear from you. 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And do us a favour, spread the word. Let more people who love the music of those 60s and 70s know we are here. And they are very welcome. Now, is there anyone around here who can count up to six?
1: One, two, three, four, five, six.

Jonathan Richman with his Modern Lovers and Roadrunner. And then a song which I thought was an original song. Turns out it had been done before by Little Anthony and the Imperials. Yesterday Has Gone by a band who I assumed were American. Turns out not. They were actually from Stamford in Lincolnshire. There's Cupid's Inspiration. And next, a band who were formed to pretend to be Fleetwood Mac when Fleetwood Mac couldn't contractually oblige to complete an American tour. It didn't end well, and Stretch decided to write this song for Mr. Mick Fleetwood.

Day After Day, Bad Finger with Leon Russell on piano, George Harrison on slide guitar, and Todd Rundgren mixed it. Good to have mates like that, isn't it, really?

Two songs with a rather tenuous link, squeezed from their second album, Call for Cats, which had the two big hits, Call for Cats and Up the Junction. And then that one, the third one, Goodbye Girl, and Pilot, who had two big hits, January Magic and that one, Just a Smile. It's Ian Chambers here with you on Radio Mi Amigo, and I fancy a little 10cc.

0: 10cc and the Slightly Silly Silly Love and Rod Stewart. Oh no, not my baby. Need to ask a little favour. If you could just come a little bit closer to the speaker. I need a little bit of help. Need you to tell a friend to tell a friend about Radio Mi Amigo. Here we are, bobbing up and down on the edge of the North Sea in Harwich, and we need people to know about the wonderful music you're getting in your ear hole right now. So please tell people, go on, you know you want to. Meantime, could someone turn the lights down a bit?
1: I can

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It's Ian Chambers here on the Lightship LV18 in Harwich, bringing you Radio Mi Amigo, the soon-to-be award-winning Radio Mi Amigo.

Greetings all, welcome along to another hour of 45 Music. That was Nazareth starting us off, Bad, Bad Boy. And I'm the good, good guy, Chris Morgan, here with you for the next 60 minutes, spinning the discs away, everything from 1960 through to 1979. The thing in common, they are all those old singles. I found out the hard way, you see.

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Hard Life for the Four Pennies in 1964. 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I thought it was going to be one of those, you know, songs about we had a row and she went off and fell off a motorbike or something dreadful like that. But no, it was slightly different, I'm pleased to say. Now, I'm going to make you an offer you can't refuse right now. I'm going to say, shake, shake, shake, shake your booty.

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But back in 1976, it was a different case for KC and the Sunshine Band. Shake, shake, shake, shake your booty. And I'm going to shake us all the way back to 1967 now, a Summer of Love classic.

0: Classic, that's all I'm going to say. Tom Jones, of course, 1967. 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
0: Yes, broadcasting, of course, from the LV-18 moored up here at Harwich. And recently we were having a bit of a discussion on the ship, a few of us, about what we're called. Are we DJs or are we producers or what? And I said, well, when I was a youngster running around in my mobile disco van, I was definitely a DJ. But now in my senior years, with lots of great intelligence, I think I prefer to be called an announcer. However, Davey Bowie, 79, had other ideas.

Well, there he goes, Dougie Barry, DJ. I like the bit about being young. Yeah, I could go along with that one, mainly because of what's coming next. A real Mi Amigo classic.

Well, it goes all the way back to 1960, Duane Eddy, because they're young. And we remember the fella who made that his own every time he opened one of his programmes.

And there they go, Procol Harum, great stuff. Yes, a round of applause indeed. 1972, that one was called Conquistador. We're Mi Amigo. And if you want to drop us a note, quite easy, really, why not just send it along? Email it to studio@lv18radio.uk. studio@lv18radio.uk. And we come to one of those points where I get the record out and then I look at what's on the B side and I think, I've just got to play the B

There we are. That's John Layton, 1963 single. The A side is "I'll Cut Your Tail Off," but every time I pick it up and I remember what's on the B side, I think I just have to play it. I hope you enjoyed it. It's called "The Great Escape." Like, you couldn't work that one out. We talked about signature tunes a little bit earlier on. Here's one that modesty forbids me from saying could be mine. MFSB was the name of the group, and this is a track called "Sexy."

Fabulous stuff. That goes back to 1966, one of those hitty sort of records. It was She Trinity, the man who took the valise off the floor at Grand Central Station at noon. And since it was so fabulous and it didn't make the charts, my only thought is that nobody can remember the title because it was so long. There, theory over. Now, coming up next, a record that in one sense could cause a worry, because you always, when you're playing records, concern yourself about whether it's going to have a false ending. This one, bit of a false start.

Right down to a great ending, you know, when it's going to go away. That's Family 1971 in my own time. Well, in my own time, I'm sitting here bringing you all these records from the 60s and 70s. The connection, of course, they are all 45s, hits and ones that are only hitty. This is Radio Mi Amigo, the station that educates by teaching you French.

0: There we are then. It's Fairport Convention from 1969. Si tu dois partir. I said we teach you French, and I bet you understood that that said, if you got to go, go now, or else you've got to stay all night. Talking of staying around, Mi Amigo, don't ask me how this makes a connection, I'm not sure myself. Mi Amigo now on the medium wave. If you have a medium wave receiver, if you go to the top end of the dial, 1575 kilohertz, you will find us there. It's something like 190 meters in old money, but it's definitely at one end or t'other of your dial. So give it a listen.
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Steely Dan on that one. 1978 again does not seem possible. FM, no static at all. Well, if you don't want static, of course, you can find us on the internet, as you no doubt know. You can ask old Alexa if you have one, train her up and she'll do it for you. Going back to romance, 1962 style. This is Ketty Lester.

Katie Lester, 62 for that one, but not for me. Too much like, I think, Love Letters to be a big, big hit, but it just sort of crept in there, so we gave it a bit of a spin. Talking of spin, disco box time. This is the Shy Lights.

0: Produced some great records in the 70s. There was one of them, the Shy Lights 74, I Found Sunshine.
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0: And I found this old record lying at the bottom of a 1965 pile.

Baby, You Never Say Goodbye. That's from the Bow Street Runners. Well, I'm afraid we've got to say goodbye in about 8 minutes' time. So if you've got a guy at the top of the hour, get your hat and coat ready. Stand by the door because something's going to happen.

There we go then, 77 for that one. That was The Stranglers, Something Better Change. Well, the change is coming at the top of the hour. My time for this particular hour is almost up. I'm going to leave you with a couple of fab tracks, starting with this one in 1968, which back in the day I thought went on for about 3 weeks, but then it turned out it's only a couple of minutes long, and now that I'm older and wiser, I wish that it did go on forever.

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Johnny Johnson and the Bandwagon, and they were from Rochester. And I'm thinking, oh, I've been to Rochester, but not Kent, no. Rochester, New York. Hello there, my name's Jeff. Hey, it's great to be with you again, and I hope you're going to stick around for the next hour. We're going to be listening to some fabulous 60s and 70s music together. The two happening decades, like this one from Edwin Starr, Radio.

Loop de loop. Or Loop de Love, I should say. Hailed from Germany, originally. And it's got to number 4 in the countdown over here. The only other country that really took to it was Austria. But it's very, very, very, very catchy indeed. It's Radio Mi Amigo. My name's Jeff. And it's all 60s, all 70s from the LV18. We'll have a track from the original vinyl in a moment. And lots of great songs as well to play for you. This one takes us right back to 1961. And this crooner stage, which I rather like, from people like Craig Douglas.

do apologise for that one catching me out there. Nina Simone, Mr. Bojangles. That is a wonderful, wonderful song. It was written, of course, originally by Jerry Jeff Walker, and he also did a fabulous version. There's quite a few really good versions, but that's my absolute favourite by Nina Simone, and it always reminds me of Robin Banks or Robin Adcroft of R&I. He played that, I think it was either the third to last song, I think, on his final show on R&I back in 1974. It always reminds me what a great presenter and engineer he was. And if you're listening up there somewhere, Robin, that's for you. It's Radio Mi Amigo, and this is David Ruffin.

0: Such a good song. David Ruffin, Walk Away From Love. We're getting a bit soulful, aren't we, on the show today? And it's just the way it happens like that, I guess, sometimes. In fact, we're still sort of in that vein with our original vinyl for you right now. This is, well, it's almost, but not quite, a classical song, because it's the Fifth of Beethoven, which featured Walter Murphy with the Big Apple Band. It was adapted from the first movement of Beethoven's Symphony No. 5 and became a big, big hit in the USA.
1: And now, back to the gramophone records, old boy!

It was the autumn, wasn't it? 1966. We were listening to that wonderful song for the first time. Some Shine of Your Love. It was, of course, Cream. Before that, off the original vinyl, it was Walter Murphy and the Big Apple Band, Fifth of Beethoven. The Big Apple Band, incidentally, were actually Chic. Later, of course, called Nike, Nile Rodgers and Chic. And yeah, they were the Big Apple Band. So lots of good quality on that. This is Radio Mi Amigo. It's all 60s, all 70s. And this is Billy Fury.

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2: 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Don't you know you're in my neighborhood? They tell me you're pretty fast on your feet.

reputation as being one of the fastest men alive. So I'm gonna see how good you are when I count to five. One, oh man, you better step. Two, you can do better than that.

Archie Bell and the Drells, there's going to be a showdown. That was released in the depths of winter over here. It may be just me, but I think it sounds like a summery song, you know, getting out in the street and doing your thing. And I reckon just a point, but I just think it might have been a big hit had it been around in the summer. But hey, what do I know? Radio Mi Amigo from the LV18. It's all 60s, all 70s, going back to 1961 now for this one from Maurice Williams and the Zodiacs. Stay.

Easy listening box. That's Engelbert Humperdinck and You Are My Reason for Living. Before that, Maurice Williams and the Zodiacs, and a song that was done by the Hollies as well, wasn't it? Called Stay. Radio Mi Amigo, we'll be back from with one from June of 1977 in a moment or two. After a couple of classic ads, just for archive purposes, you understand.

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0: It was 1977. Oh, Laurie, that was Alessi. I think they were the Alessi brothers. And I remember, although I'm beginning to doubt myself now, there was a big full-page ad for that song in the Record Mirror. Or it could have been a big front page. And the Alessi brothers were either side of a bike and sitting on the handlebars, I believe, with a very attractive young lady. And I thought, oh, that's a really nice. I'd like that as a poster. And I've never been able to find it since, but there you go. Let's play another one then off the original vinyl. This is Boney M for you, and this is Belfast.
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0: 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Radio Mi Amigo back in 1969, big number one for

big number one in 1969. Saw him do that live in Derby. There was a power cut. He just did it acoustically while we all sat in the dark. Wonderful moment, really was. That's about it from me. Hope you've enjoyed the listening to the songs together as I have today here at Radio Mi Amigo. We'll leave you with Mark the Hoople and see you next time.

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2: 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This is Kevin Dinigan's Solid Gold. Hello amigos, and welcome on board the Light Vessel 18 as we play the hits of the 60s and the 70s, along with your memories, plus the quiz, Who Am I?

It was released in January of 1976 and became his first top 40 hit in the USA. In the UK, it reached number 2 in the charts, Billy Ocean. If you like that, you'll love this, Ike and Tina Turner.

0: Do you have your pen and paper ready? You do? Well, off we go with the quiz. I was born in Batley in West Yorkshire on the 19th of January 1949 and passed away on the 26th of September 2003. I was an English singer and songwriter with a powerful and soulful voice with sartorial elegance. Who am I?
1: Now the evening has come to a close.

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What a fab song that is. It's a very long time since I last heard it. I hope you were waltzing around the room. It was known as the Singing Sheriff or the Hillbilly. It reached number 3 in the UK charts in 1971. Farron Young.

Well, after taking a bite out of that bad apple, it's time to give you some more clues to the quiz, Who Am I? When I was only a few months old, my family moved to Malta, where my father worked in the British Naval Intelligence. I was influenced as a child by blues, soul and jazz music played on the American Forces radio. The family and I returned to the UK when I was 12 years old. Who am I?

It was the group's only number one hit in the UK when it hit the top spot in the summer of 1976. The Real Thing. I hope you're enjoying the music as we broadcast from the light vessel LV-18, which is docked in Harwich Quay in the UK. This is Radio Mi Amigo.

Let me tell you a little story. I'm taking my 3-litre box of wine back to where I bought it from, and I'm going to make a complaint. It said once opened, it would last 6 weeks. It was gone within 3 hours.

It's time to give you the next set of clues to the quiz, Who Am I? In 1970, I joined the 12-piece jazz-rock fusion band Dada, which featured singer Elkie Brooks and her husband Peter Gage. After 1 year, all three of us formed the soul rock band Vinegar Joe, where I played rhythm guitar and I shared lead vocals with Elkie Brooks. Who am I?

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My first number one solo hit was in Canada in 1979. Who am I? I'm Robert

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1: This portion of the show is being brought to you by Right Tackle, the all-new ultra-modern deodorant. Just one spray of Right Tackle, and in just seconds, your underarms will disappear.

0: Del Shannon and Hats Off to Larry. Before that, a great song that you may not have heard of before, but I love it. That was Barbara Mason and Yes, I'm Ready. We slow things down now with Dionne Warwick, and she says, I'll never love this way again. What, standing up in a hammock?
1: You look

On Radio Mi Amigo, you just heard Dawn and Knock Three Times. Before that, it was I'll Never Love This Way Again from Dionne Warwick. Next up, we have the Chantels and Out of My Mind. I'm

Hello there, it's Gordon Bathgate here on Radio Mi Amigo. You just heard the Chantels, Out of My Mind, and Chicory Tip with Son of My Father. We got Connie Francis coming up in 42 seconds.

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0: bit of a music marathon there. First off, we had Disco Texany's Sexolettes with Get Dancin'. Then there was the Dells with Oh What a Night. The Hughes Corporation were Rocking the Boat. And we had the Rascals with People Gotta Be Free. Let's take it nice and easy now with Des O'Connor, Pretending.
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Oh, Mama, that's the way to kick things off. The Beach Boys, rock and roll music, and before that, America and Ventura Highway. Hello, it's Steve here on the LV18 Radio Mi Amigo for the next hour or so, and an invitation to shake your hips, but to do so carefully. Seeing people end up in hospital for doing this.

Transcendental Soul on the LV18 radio, Mi Amigo. From the car stairs, It Really Hurts Me Girl. It's like a duel between the rhythm guitarist and the drummer. They're just gorgeous. Anyway, where's me banjo?

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LVAT Radio Mi Amigo. Tell your friends. It's not a secret. I mean, we're out there. BJ Thomas, love the old song, that is it. Raindrops keep falling, yeah. I thought, shall I, Sean? I thought, yes, I shall. Thank you.

0: 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Absolutely fabulous.
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The Face is an Ooh La La from 1973. Before that, The Darts and The Power of the Human Voice sometime lately. Much talk around here just recently about doo-wop. We commend this practice, we really do. Okay, lively up yourself. Here comes the jam, Saturday's Kids. LB18 Radio, me Amigo.

0: The Jam and the Saturday's Kids, and this is not a commercial, it's a recording played for old time's sake, an historic recording indeed, and take no action as a result of this.
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the 18 Radio Mi Amigo Player, Prime Slice Philadelphia, Archie Bell and the Drell, Soul City Walk, and the Jimi Hendrix Experience all along Watchtower. And there's a guitarist who actually played for this bunch as well. Not on this one, I hasten to add. It was long gone by then, but anyway, play for them he did. The Isley Brothers and the Highways of My Life.

I'll tell you what, let's go Before Offshore next, yes? As we return to doo-wop.

0: Beautiful, beautiful. The Isley Brothers, The Highways of My Life. And I've got another show which is featured on this era radio station. It's 7 o'clock on a Monday evening and at other times during the week as well on the repeats. It's called
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0: And we feature music from before the days of offshore radio here in the United Kingdom. And a little while back, I was talking about doo-wop and the fact that there seems to be an enthusiasm around this station for that form of music. And I think that's great. And I played the darts. And sometime lately, a little bit earlier. Well, this one harks back to a long time before that. I think this one goes back to 57. Anyway, the band is named after the worst car that Ford ever made. The Edsels and Ram-a-Lama Ding Dong.
2: Ram-a-Lama-Lama-Lama-Lama Ding Dong. Ram-a-Lama-Lama-Lama.

out Teddy Christie. The whole thing's a gamble. And Las Vegas. And a warning, the next one's age-related. There was a time when I'd kind of looked forward to the date mentioned in this song and kind of thought, I looked at it with a approaching trepidation and dread. Now I just look back on it and kind of think, I wish...

The Burnett clan, Rocky Burnett, tied a toe in the line, the Burnett dynasty. And that just about takes it for today. Thank you so much for your company here on LV18 Radio Mi Amigo. I've been Steve, and do stay with us for the rest of the day, indeed the rest of the week if you can. And I'm back on the repeats, and of course at 7 o'clock on Monday night with Before Offshore as well. I'll finish with this. This is Neil Sedaka and Bad Blood. Have a great rest of week. Ta-ra.

It's Ian Chambers on Radio Mi Amigo Status Quo. And are we allowed to even mention that name round here? Ah, well, bless him. Caroline, let's send him some radio love today.

We had Diana Ross and Doobie Doobie Doobie Doobie and The Times and You Little Trustmaker. The Times have been going since 1956. They've had so many lineup changes. About 10 different people have been in the band over the years. But that's nothing compared with this lot. About nearly 70 different members, the Drifters.

0: After the Drifters, we had Smokey Robinson with his Miracles, and I don't blame you at all. If you want to contact the programme, I'd love to hear from you. 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And do us a favour, spread the word. Let more people who love the music of those 60s and 70s know we are here. And they are very welcome. Now, is there anyone around here who can count up to six?
1: One, two, three, four, five, six.

Jonathan Richman with his Modern Lovers and Roadrunner. And then a song which I thought was an original song. Turns out it had been done before by Little Anthony and the Imperials. Yesterday Has Gone by a band who I assumed were American. Turns out not. They were actually from Stamford in Lincolnshire. There's Cupid's Inspiration. And next, a band who were formed to pretend to be Fleetwood Mac when Fleetwood Mac couldn't contractually oblige to complete an American tour. It didn't end well, and Stretch decided to write this song for Mr. Mick Fleetwood.

Day After Day, Bad Finger with Leon Russell on piano, George Harrison on slide guitar, and Todd Rundgren mixed it. Good to have mates like that, isn't it, really?

two songs with a rather tenuous link, squeezed from their second album, Call for Cats, which had the two big hits, Call for Cats and Up the Junction, and then that one, the third one, Goodbye Girl, and Pilot, who had two big hits, January Magic and that one, Just a Smile. 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

Oh, no, not my baby. Need to ask a little favour. If you could just come a little bit closer to the speaker. I need a little bit of help. Need you to tell a friend to tell a friend about Radio Mi Amigo. Here we are, bobbing up and down on the edge of the North Sea in Harwich, and we need people to know about the wonderful music you're getting in your ear hole right now. So please tell people. Go on. You know you want to. Meantime, could someone turn the lights down a bit?

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It's Ian Chambers here on the Lightship LV18 in Harwich, bringing you Radio Mi Amigo, the soon-to-be award-winning Radio Mi.

0: 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Oh, baby.
1: It's in the trees. It's coming.
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0: Offshore, thank you so much for joining me. Dave Berry in Memphis, Tennessee. Before that, Jerry Keller, and Here Comes Summer. Trust me. 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Jimmy McCracklin. I know what it's all about.
1: High up, you don't know what it's all about. And you want to rock, I'll show you how. I want to show you how to do it.

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And relax. Before Offshore Ballad, Freddie Scott, Hey Girl.

0: snog and... 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Let's do a Goofy Great, shall we?
1: Before Offshore
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We've got another half an hour or so to go before I do that. Johnny Cash, Get the Rhythm before that, and get this as well. Played this track more than any other one before offshore because I love it. Randy and the Rainbows.

0: Blondie later, but that's Randy and the Rainbows and Denise that you're listening to before offshore. Joe Brown and the Brothers next.
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Elvis Presley and Treat Me Nice. Here's Janis Martin, who was actually a stablemate of Elvis Presley. She nearly came under Colonel Tom Parker's wing, but her parents basically said no at the point where Elvis had a nervous breakdown, more or less. So, no, not that last living like that. Oh, no. But she still released a single called My Boy Elvis.

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Only took one look. Doris Troy, before Offshore.

0: Gene Vincent and Pistol Packing Mama, or Pastel Picking Mama. What's he talking about now? Anyway, this is no commercial. It is an historic recording played for old time's sake. Take no action as a result of hearing this.
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They'll have to catch me before I pay Internal Revenue. Good morning, Judge. 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

0: Two guys asking for an even break. Jackie Wilson, Lonely Teardrops, and before that, Wynonna Harris. Good morning, Judge. Right then, it's time for our Pirate Gold Offshore Classic for this particular show. And what we're going to do, I think, today is we're going to, well, do the Beatles, I think.
1: Steve Jenner's Pirate Gold, an offshore classic.
0: And why not, as someone would say.

0: The Beatles and Ticket to Ride is this week's piece of Pirate Gold. Today's piece of Pirate Gold. And great to hear that. Great to hear that. And we only play one track from the days between 1964 and 1967, the days before the MOA. And after that, we go straight back to before offshore. And that's what we're going to do right now. Jimmy Rogers is next.
1: Taking you way back in time. Steve Jenner's Before Offshore.
2: There is

0: Jimmy Rogers and Honeycomb. Could it be further up to date to 1963, just before the days of offshore radio here in the United Kingdom? Lots of the beat groups were beating on the door of radio and saying, why will you not play our records? What's the matter with you? Especially in the north of England. And one of those bands was from Manchester. It's Freddie and the Dreamers, who were trying to break through big style in 63 and were in part succeeding, apart from the fact they could barely get their records played, hence offshore radio. But before that, released in November 1963, or if you prefer...
1: 1963.

Four Offshore as British as a trolley bus in the rain. Freddie and the Dreamers and You Were Made for Me. Right, that's just about it. I'm just about out of here. Thank you so much for your company today on Before Offshore. This is Hank Ballard of the Midnighters and Work With Me, Annie. So good, so good, so good. Ta-ra!

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1: Ladies and gentlemen, it's the legend.

two from the summer of 72, First Class and Beach Baby. Alice Cooper and School's Out. Do you hear that little bit from Let's Go to San Francisco in the background there? Eh? Do you hear that? Hey, it wasn't quite the hottest summer of the 70s. That was 1976, which was a stonker. And one of some of the best in summer sounds of the 70s, the sizzling 70s, came straight out of Florida, TK Studios in Miami. And here's two of their biggest. Generally produced by Howard Casey and Rick Finch. Casey and the Sunshine Band, and That's the Way I Like It hot.

PMs which capture the spirit of summer on one disc. George McRae, Rock Your Baby, before that Casey and the Sunshine Band, and That's the Way I Like It. And there's some great summer songs from the 60s as well, and here's one from the Young Rascals which capture it right on vinyl.

0: Well, sunshiny songs there for this particular Endless Summer Show here in the August of 2025. It's great to be playing for you here on the LV18 Radio Mi Amigo, featuring Traffic and Paper Sun and the drumming there, Jim Capaldi, beating the skins to death. Beating the skins to death he was. My other show on Radio Mi Amigo from the LV18 is called Before Offshore. 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And here's one of them, so I'll play this in honour.
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0: So Monday night at 7, by the way.

October to come out of Britain. I don't know about that, but Donovan recorded Sunshine Superman in the July of 1966. It actually reached number one on the Big L chart, and I love this. It's called Sunshine Superman. It got there to make the Christmas number one due to a contractual dispute. Oh, those legals. So yeah, Christmas number one on Big L from Christmas December 66, Donovan and Sunshine Superman.

0: the 18, Radio Mi Amigos, Endless Summer, featuring Johnny Nash. I can see clearly now. Before that, Donovan and Sunshine Superman, which is so psychedelic it wears a caftan in bed. Now, this is not a commercial, it's an historic recording played for old time's sake. Take no action as a result of hearing this, because it's cool.
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Del Shannon, a sunshine follower, keeps searching. Search on, Del. And I could have played the other version of this, the perhaps more well-known one, but there's just something about this which just says Southern California sunshine. Jose Feliciano in California Dreaming. I'll follow this with an artist I played yesterday with Stunning Lack of Imagination.

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Endless Summer Show, myself, Steve, through till, well, whenever it ends, really. And since it's Endless Summer, it can go on forever for me. I played this artist about an hour ago, but I really don't care because I'm going to do it again. Gordon Lightfoot and Daylight Katie. This is from the album Endless Wire on the Endless Summer Show. Thanks for listening.

0: Campbell and Southern Nights. Before that, Golden Light from Daylight KT. I'm Stephen. I'm with you for another hour. Endless summer of the LB18 Radio Mi Amigo. Let's see if the ice cream man then.
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Evening all, Chris Morgan here with you for another hour of album music right here on Radio Mi Amigo. That was JJ Cale from 1973 opening up the programme. It was Lays, both the name of the album and that track, and that's the truth I'm telling you. Well, I have this pile of 12-inch discs wound up and ready to go, metaphorically speaking, that is, and I've got to carry on with a little bit of a dance.

Ramones off their album Ramones, that's Let's Dance. I've just looked down the playlist and all the timings. You know, we've either got very short tracks or very long ones, so we'll see how we get on. But for the present, we're going back to 1967, and one right in the middle. This is The Small Faces.

0: do. You know what I got to do.
1: There it goes, Small Faces. Caught me out as well, you see. He was singing about long and short tracks. That one was just over 3 minutes. And it was called Talk to You, round about 1967. If you want to talk to us, I'll give you details in a short while about how you can do that. A couple of ways, of course. But what I'm going to do now is play one of those infamous, well-mentioned longer tracks. This is Robert Wyatt from an album called Rock Bottom, and appropriate for broadcasting from the LV18 Maud up here at Harwich. This is Sea Song.

always think Robert White has got an amazing, curious voice. That's one from 1974. It was called Sea Song, which, as I mentioned at the beginning of that record, is a bit appropriate as we're up here. But we'll go from 74 on to 79 right now. The album Cooler for Cats. And here's, I think this is my favourite track from that album.

Yeah, do enjoy singing along to that. Well, that's Goodbye Girl from Squeeze. And I mentioned about sending us a message. A couple of obvious ways to do it. The first of all, there I have the email address, which my grandson ensures me is out of date now. Studio@lv18radio.uk. That's studio@lv18radio.uk. But you can also go to the Facebook page, LV18 The Key at Harwich, and stick a message on there. Why not?

Ah, Carly Simon, I'm sure you recognise the voice on that one. It was called You Belong to Me, You Belong to Radio Mi Amigo, broadcasting to you 24/7, as you know. That incidentally was taken from an album called Boys in Trees, and whilst I was playing, I was thinking about that. I don't remember ever really climbing trees. Might have something to do with the fact that I can't stand heights, but that's how it goes. What's going right now is the Jaguar and the Thunderbird.

latest and greatest, Chuck Berry 1963. We don't often go that far back, but I thought we'd do it this time round. That, of course, was Jaguar, as he says, and the Thunderbird. Oh, there, it's finished, because it was going into noisy clapping, and I wanted to fade that bit out. Not very successfully, you might argue. Time to sit back for a couple of minutes, well, at least six. This is Quintessence.

Vishnu Narayan. I'm glad they sang that before I had to pronounce it, because I would have mispronounced it. I think that's quintessence going back to 1972. All that sort of love and peace stuff. Now, we had one dance a bit earlier on. We're going to a land now where they have 1,000.

Well, from Radio Mi Amigo on the LV80, we're livening up the evening a bit. That was the Walker Brothers, taken from their album Take It Easy with the Walker Brothers. Sounds like a contradiction in terms, really. And one entitled Land of a Thousand Dances. And after a bit of a dance, especially with Maybach, I think it's time to, well, change the style slightly.

What do you think? Definitely got a sort of mid-70s feel about that song, 1975 to be precise. It was Jesse Colin Young and the album track and the album itself, both called Songbirds. I hope you twitted your way through that one. I just go back to what my grandson was telling me about, what was it, emailing. Apparently it's for us old fogies. So that's all right then.

Hollies on that one from Hollies Sing Dylan in 1969. That was my back pages, younger than that now. I don't know, would I want to be younger again? I'd get rid of some of the old age back pain, but actually I quite enjoy being this age, you know. I feel sort of clever and knowledgeable and wise. Anyway, talking of wise things, don't forget you can now listen to Radio Mi Amigo via your Alexa doobie thing. All you need to do is check out our website at lv18.org and the instructions there on how to load it into your machine. And hey ho, away you go.

Yeah, it's an interesting one from the Edgar Broughton Band. That goes back 1971. Album, same name, of course. But the track, Evening Over the Rooftops. Well, it's the evening service, the overnight service from Radio Mi Amigo. Grown-up music all the way. We bring you album tracks, and during the daytime, we have more fun with the singles. Well, different sort of fun, depending on your point of view, really. Now, what's that smell?

Leonard Skinner from Street Survivors. That was that smell. We could sniff that one out. And I know somewhere on that album there is a scratch that makes you jump. And I heard that scratch come in towards the end. You may have noticed it. Oh, no, this is it. But we got away with that one, which was good. And we've got away with about 50 minutes of the programme. Not much longer to go. Just a question of how many more album tracks we can get in. And we're going back a long, long way. 1965. The Wailers, before Bob came out and put himself at the front, as it were. This is the Willing Wailers and Love and Affection.

Yes, I think we're going to come back to this album, that's for certain. The Willing Wailers, 1965, that was called Love and Affection. I hope you've enjoyed the records and listened to them with a bit of affection. I'm off now, I think. I'm going to leave you with Cream. And those were the days, taken from an album called Wheels on Fire.

I've got a couple of turntables, two CD decks, and all the gubbins in between. That brings music out to your ears. Open up with Pablo Cruz, What You Gonna Do, from A Place in the Sun from 77.

0: That's Stephen Stills and The Loner from one of my favourite albums in more ways than one, Illegal Stills from 1976.
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0: And a welcome now to Eddie and the Hot Rods.

Radio Mi Amigo Nighttime with Robin D, playing Heart and Straight On from Dog and Butterfly from 1978. And before that, Eddie and the Hot Rods, Strangers on the Payphone, and that came from their 1977 album Thriller. And somebody else has copied the name of that album, methinks. Right, are you ready for 7 minutes 21 seconds of MC5? Fasten your seatbelts, this is Sister Anne.

Ah, yeah, love it, love it, love it. The album's High Time, and it comes from 1971, and that is MC5 and Sister Anne. I'm going to cool it a little bit right now with Bobby Gentry. This is Seasons Come and Seasons Go.

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3: And there we heard Van Halen and Runnin' with the Devil from the self-titled album from 1978. And before that, Bobby Gentry, and that came from the 69 album, Touch Him with Love, taking us up to the official Robin D. refreshment break. And you can choose whatever floats your boat. Personally, I'm having ice-cold milk tonight, along with, some bars of chocolate that have been left over here from the festive season. And I don't know whose they are, but they're mine now. And this is where you can win our electrical banana. Yeah, choose a banana from your fruit bowl, stick a 9-volt battery across it, and just stand back and watch the results. If you get the next three tracks right, going to play three in a row, give you the initials of the artists that we're going to play and see if you can guess who they are. And I'll give you a little clue because I'll put the name of the tracks on as well. First up, it's the DDs. They've brought their radio along with them. And next, it is GW. And he's keeping love alive. And finally, F. And just remember, I love you. Don't forget.
4: It's three in a row on Mi Amigo. Here we go.

Okay, there you go. Now, I hope you tested the battery across your tongue before you applied it to the banana for the full effect. That's what you call a banana split. Right, moving quickly on, let's recap on what we played. First up, it was the DDs. That was the Dolly Dots. And from the album Dolly Dots from 1979, Radio. Oh, don't you just love a song about radio? Next up, GW. That kind of threw you, didn't it? With the W there. Gary Wright and Love is Alive. And from the 75 album, The Dreamweaver. And finally, a live performance there by F. Firefall. And just remember, I Love You from Luna Sea. 1977. Radio Mi Amigo Nighttime, and up next, The Cars.

And that's Them with Van Morrison. And I can only give you everything from the 1966 album Them Again. And before that, The Cars from 79. And It's All I Can Do from the album Candy O. Right now, here's the Yardbirds. And this is Happenings 10 Years Time Ago.

No, I just love the title of that album. It's from 1966 and it's called Roger the Engineer, and that's the Yardbirds. Now, if you'd like to get in touch with us on our very fine vessel here, the LV18 anchored in Harwich Harbour, then the email address is studio@lv18radio.uk. We'd love to hear from you. Up next, The Shadows of Night doing Gloria.

0: That's called Gloria. The album's called Gloria, and it's The Shadows of Night from 1966. And that's it. It's time for me,
1: Robin D,
0: to head off home. So I'm going to leave you with a track from Red Octopus, the album from Jefferson Starship from 1975. And this is Fast Buck Freddy. And try saying that with a mouthful of chocolate. I just did. Catch you soon. Take care now. Bye-bye.

Radio Mi Amigo, album tracking through the evening and the night from our radio ship LV18, moored at Harwich Quay. I'm Rick Marks. If you'd like to get in touch with me, it's quite simple. It's studio at lv18radio.uk. We started there with Whitesnake from the Love Hunter LP, 1979, and Walking in the Shadow of the Blues. That tells the story of a man who doesn't fit in with his family, the black sheep of the family, who gets his guitar and just goes to live his dream. This is Queen, 1973, Keep Yourself Alive.

The sensational Alex Harvey band there, and it says on my playout system that's from The Impossible Dream, but I doubt it somehow. I think that might be from his live album. That is the Tomahawk Kid, which is loosely based on Treasure Island. Before that, you heard Queen from 1973 and their debut album, Queen and Keep Yourself Alive. This is a Jimi Hendrix Experience. Axis Boulder's Love, 1967. She is

We started off with the Jimi Hendrix Experience from Axis Boulder's Love from 1967 and She's So Fine. That was one of the few Jimi Hendrix Experience songs written by bassist Noel Redding, who also took the lead vocals, which is also quite rare. That was followed by the James Gang there from their 1969 album Yeah, and a track called Fred, and that of course featured Joe Walsh. You might recognise this one, King Crimson, in the court of the Crimson King.

What a wonderful voice he had. Dave Cousins, he still has, by the way, nothing's happened to him, he's just retired. Singing with the Straubs from A Grave New World, 1972. Is It Today, Lord? And before that, the fantastic King Crimson, just sounding as good as it did in 1969, In the Court of the Crimson King being the album, and that was the track, The Court of the Crimson King. Here's Lou Reed for you, and he's waiting for his drug dealer. Velvet Underground, I'm Waiting for the Man.

A Radio Mi Amigo triple play from the 1960s. We started with 1967 and the Velvet Underground, and Nico being the album that of course would be the Velvet Underground, and I'm Waiting for the Man. Then we had the Doors from one of their less known LPs, Strange Days from 1967 also, and Moonlight Drive. And then we had Giles and Fripp. Giles being so good they named him twice. No, they were two brothers, Michael and Peter, and Robert Flip making up the group. And that was a track from the album The Cheerful Insanity of Mr. Giles from 1968, and it was called Thursday Morning. Now, this is an artist from Birmingham who's very little known, but he's a great singer-songwriter. Harvey Andrews from his 1972 album Writer of Songs. This is a track called Anna.

yet another Radio Mi Amigo triple play. We finished there with Aphrodite's Child with Demis Roussos singing on vocals, The End of the World being their 1968 album, and that was a track called Rain and Tears. In the middle of the sandwich, we had Ace from their album Five Aside and a track called How Long, and we started with a Birmingham singer called Harvey Andrews from his 1972 album A Writer of Songs. And Anna, if you ever get to hear that album, it's absolutely brilliant, so I suggest you go and download it and listen to it all. It's time for me to go now. I hope you've enjoyed the music that I've been playing, and I hope you can join me again next time on Radio Mi Amigo. Until then, I'm going to leave you with one of my favourite laid-back artists of all time, John Martin, from his 1973 album Solid Air, and this is the title track. For me, Rick Marks, ta-da. You look after yourselves, and you keep yourself safe. I'll see you around.

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soldiers to save. 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Puts the Pied Pipers in prison and fattens the slaves. Then sends them out to the jungle. Gypsy Davy with a blowtorch, he burns out their camps. With his faithful slave Pedro behind him, he tramps. With a fantastic collection of stamps to win friends and influence.

So now you know, the sun's not yellow, it's chicken. Bob Dylan there, opening up today's trip around the Garden of Unearthly Delights and Tombstone Blues, and that's from Highway 61 Revisited. Tie-dyed Paul Winter here, ready to lead you astray for the next hour or so. We won't be shouting for your attention, we simply open the gates and wait for you to step inside. Meanwhile, here's Fleetwood Mac.

That's a great track. Those were the Steve Miller Band from their 1969 album Brave New World, and that was Seasons. And also in there was Lightning Hopkins and Lightning Don't Feel Well. Yeah, we could tell. And that was a single out in Herald Records in the USA in 1958 from 10 years later, Fleetwood Mac. And Rolling Man from their Mr. Wonderful album. This is the overnight service of Radio Mi Amigo, broadcasting from the floating palace of musical delights, like vessel LV18 moored here in Harwich Harbour, here in the UK. The garden of unearthly delights, a quiet rebellion against the ordinary. Right, next up, Blonde on Blonde, and their first release on Pye Records in late 1968. All day, all night, just like us.

Yeah, lovely. Some nice guitar in there. Apparently Donovan showed John Lennon the finger-picking style used to great effect on that track. Dear Prudence from the Beatles' White album. And we started with Blonde on Blonde and their first single from late 1968, All Day, All Night. And sandwiched in between the Moody Blues, Watching and Waiting. And that's from their 1969 album To Our Children's Children's Children. Great stuff. Here's one from Bowie, from Hunky Dory, Oh You Pretty Things.

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Yeah, remember hearing that on John Peel's nighttime show, and I just had to rush out the next day and buy me a copy. From January 77, those were the Stranglers and London Lady with Get a Grip on Yourself on the other side. Two great tracks back to back. We kicked off with David Bowie from his 1971 album Hunky Dory and Oh You Pretty Thing. And also in there was Andrew Bowne, these days more well known as Status Quo's keyboard player Andy Bowne. But back in 1970, he released that single on Parlophone, Tarot, which was from the TV series Ace of Wands. I can't say I remember it, to be honest with you, and we're unlikely to see a rerun, as out of the three series made, Thames TV wiped the first two, so well done to them, or not, as the case may be. Right, now, this is the overnight service of Radio Mi Amigo. Paul Windsor at this end, guiding us around the garden of unearthly delights. And next up, these are Styx, S-T-Y-X, not the power metal band from the 70s and 80s. These are a different Styx from San Francisco, previously known as Butch Engel and the Styx, but by late 67 they dropped the Butch Engel piece of their name, and they released this single on the Onyx label in December of that year and in the US, and it's called Hey, I'm Lost.

Oh, yes, we're suckers for a bit of echo effects here on the Garden of Unearthly Delights. Those were the Orient Express, formed in France, and they relocated to the USA, eventually settling in California, where their album, their only release, was recorded and released on Mainstream Records in 1969. And from it, that was For a Moment. And before that, it was them, a long ways away from their Van Morrison days, And You Got Me Good, and that's from their 1969 self-titled album on Happy Tiger Records. And actually, every album they released had the word them in there somewhere. Why not? If it's your name, so why not use it? And we started that set with Styx and Hey, I'm Lost There. But that's not us, oh no. As we make our way back towards the gates, here in the garden, in the company of the Strawberry Alarm Clock.

0: Yeah, quite superb, I'd say. And I just did. Those were unmistakably The Doors from their 1967 album Strange Days and Your Lost Little Girl. Before The Doors, it was Stephen Hartley. Yeah, and I can't tell you much about him. Well, he was from Baltimore in the USA, and that's about as much as I've got, really. He had a single out on MB Records in the US in July 67, and that's what we played. It's called The Other Side. Before that, The Strawberry Alarm Clock from their 1968 album Wake Up, It's Tomorrow, out on Uni Records, and that was the rather wonderful Sitting on a Star. Lovely stuff. And that's it for this trek around the Garden of Unearthly Delights. And if you want more of the same but different, we can meet up at the gates at 12 midnight even UK time on Tuesdays, Wednesdays, Thursdays and Saturday nights, where we let the music drift out, lighting up the long dark hours, or so I'm told anyway. To finish, Ultimate Spinach. Yes, every home should have some. Your head is reeling. Yeah, indeed. Well, from me, Paul Windsor, see ya.
1: 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Dissolved wondering, who am I? Why should I be alone, alone?

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